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0: It's the D.L. 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
10: And white people are serious about their animals. 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
1: Artists, for the most part, mm-hmm. 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You know, you see Glorilla, she got red hair and you like it. 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
2: What they have, some people don't. 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
16: And white people are serious about their animal. 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I still hope that dog don't freeze out there, man.
15: Underwood.
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18: 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After I play 13 holes, I play 13 more holes.
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1: Would you believe it if I told you the hit show Insecure with Issa, Molly, Tiffany, and Kelly was turning 10 years old? 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After that, make sure you're listening live to the CJ Divine Martino, 10 a.m. to 3 p.m. to win passes to the AC Comedy Fest starring Bruce, Cheryl Underwood, Tony Rock, Tommy Davidson, Mark Curry, Special K, and Buck Wild at Boardwalk Hall on October 9th. 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The Insecure and AC Comedy Fest promotions end on Friday, July 31st, 2026. 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
4: I grew up here, went to school here, raised my kids here. 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
12: And my people are serious about their animal. 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
1: Recently, I heard a sermon about the need to excavate before you're able to elevate. 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If we are unsure about our elevation, more likely than not, it's because we are building upon an unstable foundation. And instead of shoring up our foundation through excavation, we just continue to build on insecure ground. So I want to leave you with this one thought today. It is not possible to elevate to your highest potential until you have first excavated an unreliable foundation.
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1: At the count of three, I want everybody in the place to be to make some noise if you're down with me. 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
3: It's the Atlantic City Comedy Festival in the Jim Whalen Boardwalk Hall. 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With Bruce Bruce.
4: And white people are serious about their animal. If it get cold outside, them dogs coming in the house. They be in the back porch. Get in here, boys. It's gonna be cold. Get in here. Black people looking out the curtain, man. I still hope that dog don't freeze at them.
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5: 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He don't mind if you have a glass of wine, a beer, or a shot of tequila, but don't, what he don't want is a drunk woman in the parking lot going, I beat on myself.
3: Tommy Davidson, Mark Curry.
6: Tiger Woods having problems. He should have did a Viagra commercial. I'm Tiger Woods. After I played 13 holes, I played 13 more holes.

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2: 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Progress begins with birds. It all begins with birds. Audubon.
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3: Yeah. This album is dedicated to all the teachers that told me I never amount to nothing. 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
1: Artists, for the most part, mm-hmm. 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
10: 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Hughley, Eric Benet, Jaheim, Keep Sweat, Q Parker, Dave Hollister, Tone Stiff, DJ Kid Capri, and that's just the hip-hop and R&B side of it. 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
1: 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The Keisha Cole and Drew Hill promotions end on Friday, July 24th, 2026, subject to official rules.
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20: Today, let's take a minute to remind ourselves that God clearly sees what we are facing. God knows the obstacles and the challenges we will have to overcome. God totally understands how we can become fearful, feel overwhelmed, and have trepidation, anxiety. But God also sees when we have become complacent and are no longer doing our best to help each other, but instead are only concerned about our own well-being. So today is a good opportunity for us to reassess our commitment to the will of God. Do we just complain and criticize when assistance and support is what is really needed? Do we have a strategy to correct situations and occurrences that we know are wrong? Can we replace our fear with action and our insecurity with confidence, knowing that God has never, ever left us nor forsaken us in the midst of any crisis, because God is eternally on our side? So let's get at it. Amen.
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3: Kyle's message of the day today is attitudes determine altitudes, if you will. Your attitude will determine your altitude. How high you go, how far you go, with the distance you travel, all depends on you and how you carry yourself and how you move forward. Man, we're all going to have struggles. We're all going to have speed bumps. We're all going to have challenges. But how you handling those challenges? You know what I'm saying? Are you letting it shut you down? Are you letting it take you off your game? Are you letting that frustrate you to the point where you can't function? You got to just approach it differently. You got to say, you know what? Let me shake that off and get back in this driver's seat. Let me shake that off, get back in the cockpit. Let me shake that off and just get back to doing what I know I can do. And if you can handle that, and if you can make those adjustments in how you approach things, you'll go way further in life. Man, I tell my kids all the time, you're going to let one bad thing that happened at 10 o'clock in the morning mess up your entire day? That's crazy. By 10:30, you should have shook that off already. You know what I mean?

0: let's keep it moving. Handle what's coming your way with grace, you know what I mean? And don't let it knock you off your game. Kyle's message of the day today is attitudes determine altitudes.
1: I like that. And mine is simple. If I hit the lottery, everyone around me is going to be rich because I'm moving to a rich neighborhood.
0: I hear that. All right, stick around. We're talking about your exes and whether it's okay. Do you give them, you know, the green light to date your friends?
1: Mm-hmm. Yikes.
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17: 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And their middle names are Caligula. 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
15: 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Yikes.
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25: 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Happy Friday. Just beginning to build up a little bit of volume. Not much of it so far on this Friday morning. Northbound 476, the Blue Route.

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Nice sunshine through increasing clouds today. A little bit warmer, a high of 85. The weekend looks pretty nice, too. Mostly sunny both days with highs in the mid-80s. Right now, it's sunny and 66. 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I'm Randy Chepikin. 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
1: Yes.
0: What's happening?
1: 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How are you?
0: Man, we good. We trying to see if you trying to get this money today. This $1,000.
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0: Well, we come back, Ashley's gonna try her luck and see if she can win $1,000 on the cash grab. 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
4: 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I'm holding a can of Sprite right now, and it's part of the Sprite Living track list. 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Obey your thirst.
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22: 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Traffic volume filling in a little bit more. Typical delays on the Schuylkill Expressway, but with all lanes open. South on 95 crawling still from Cotman down to just before Allegheny, but an earlier accident that caused that big delay has been cleared. Normal lanes are open again. North on 95 slowing Highland Avenue up to the Commodore Ferry. 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Sunny and nice today. Less humid, a high of 81. Another nice one tomorrow. Sunny and 84. Right now it's mostly sunny at 68. 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I'm Ray DeChepik, and now let's get back to the hustle. 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
1: 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The lowdown's on the way. What we got?
2: 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And would you rather be rich and unknown or broke and famous? 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We'll tell you who picked a side also. Could you imagine if somebody was literally betting, okay? Like, I'm talking about money wagers on the day you die. A little crazy. We'll talk all about it coming up in the lowdown.
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24: 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Pretty typical heavy volume at this point. South on 95 crawls from Cotman down to the Betsy Ross, in part left over from an earlier accident, now cleared. We slow again from Girard down through Vine. A little more slowing at Broad Street. They just cleared a broken down vehicle out of the way there. North on 95 slowing 452 up to the Commodore Barry. 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Sunny and nice today, less humid, a great high of 81. Tomorrow, another nice one, sunny and 84. Right now, it's sunny and 68. 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
3: I thought it was Swain.
1: Whatever. I don't got him like that.
0: Yeah, that's all right. That's all right. You still share the name with one of the greatest receivers on the Philadelphia Eagles.
3: Oh,
0: right?
3: I thought we were talking about Jodeci. Yeah.
0: No, I know what you're talking about. I'm talking about Devontae Smith. Eagles.
3: Nobody was thinking that when they said Devontae.
0: All right, Devontae, you know what? When we come back, we're going to give you a shot at this cash grab. I know y'all wasn't. That's right. Go Bird.
3: I mean, go Jodeci.
0: All right, Devontae, you up next in the cash grab.
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5: 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The live performances, though. We got T.I., Rick Ross, 100.3's own D.L. Hughley, Eric Benet, Jaheim, Keith Sweat, Q Parker, Dave Hollister, Tone Stiff, DJ Kid Capri, and that's just the hip-hop and R&B side of it. We got Southern Soul, Gospel, and Funk. 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
23: 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Traffic volume has gotten a little bit heavier. Just typical delays on the Schuylkill Expressway, maybe a little lighter than usual, and all the lanes are open. It's just backed up in the usual spots. Same thing for Southbound 95, jamming from Cotman down to the Betsy Ross. Kelly Drive closed in preparation for the regatta this weekend between Fountain Green and Strawberry Mansion. 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Nice sunshine through increasing clouds today. A little bit warmer with a high of 85. Weekend looks pretty nice, too. Mostly sunny both days. In the mid-80s. Right now it's sunny and 70. 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
1: Congrats on all of that, bro. 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
19: This traffic report is sponsored by Aleve. Traffic volume has gotten a little bit heavier, but overall still lighter than usual this morning. Bigger delay south on 95 from Cottman on down to Vine now. And trouble at the Betsy Ross Bridge eastbound heading into New Jersey right at mid-span. An accident scene. We're tied up behind that. When traffic slows you down, pain can make the ride feel even longer. With just one pill, Aleve provides up to 12 hours of pain relief so you can put pain in the rear view. Use as directed. Nice sunshine through increasing clouds today. A little bit warmer, high of 85. Weekend looks pretty nice too. Mostly sunny both days with highs in the mid to upper 80s. Right now it's sunny and 72. 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

0: 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It's the Morning Hustle, L'Oreal, Kyle Santillan, Alton Walker, and we got guests pulling up on us in a matter of minutes. Comedians Lorel and Carlos Miller to talk about their brand new movie in theaters today, Haunted Heist, all right? Stick around. These guys are joining us in just a few.
1: 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The Morning Hustle.
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20: Ain't nothing but a G thing, baby. Snoop Dogg's life is headed to the big screen. His biopic, Snoop, is set to hit theaters on August 6, 2027 with Outer Banks star Jonathan Davis playing a hip-hop icon. From film to TV, Netflix has renewed Tyler Perry's Beauty and Black for a fourth season, even though season 3 was originally announced as the show's final season. Now to a family legal battle. Chadwick Boseman's brothers are asking a judge to remove his widow, Taylor Simone Ledwood Boseman, from overseeing his estate. They claim she hasn't properly distributed assets or provided a full accounting nearly 6 years after the actor's passing. Staying in the courtroom, Kimora Lee Simmons is asking a judge to give her estranged husband, Tim Leisner, primary custody of their 11-year-old son while the divorce moves forward. She's also requesting that he pay her spousal support and legal fees. In sad news, acclaimed Philadelphia poet and spoken word icon Black Ice has passed away. Tribute Legends from across the hip-hop and poetry communities poured in as artists including Russell Simmons, Jill Scott, and Tony Blackman honored his lasting impact. Rest in peace, Black Ice, and condolences to his family, friends, and loved ones. Quiet on the creek. Here's Mary J. Blige and the Notorious B.I.G. Good morning, guys. Happy Friday.

0: can't knock the hustle. Wow.
1: Let's go. It's the morning hustle.
2: Yeah. You know, it's the morning hustle. L'Oreal, Kyle Santillan, Alton Walker. And these guys are still here. They're still funny. They're still doing big things. Brand new movie in theaters, Haunted Heist. Give it up for L'Oreal, Carlos Miller.
3: Yeah.
2: Let me ask you about this, Rel. You said a second ago that you like when people stand 10 toes down on what they say.
4: Yeah.
2: And everybody kind of like love how you came out recently and spoke up for the Nolan Wells family.
4: Yeah.
2: And you know, you contributed, you helped, you said what you had to say about. Yeah, it's more about. Not just about being funny, but I'm black first.
4: Yeah.
2: You know what I mean? And I feel like I understand it, but explain why you felt the need to do that in that moment and what you meant by that.
4: Well, it's been a lot the last few months, but like that and just even with Carmelo Anthony, the young man, 35 years, which is insane to me. For me, I'm in this place now and I had to figure this out, but the way I was raised, the way my family is, the way they in Chicago, where they participate in the community, what they stand for, I felt like I kind of went away from that for a second. And so it's like, all right, you gotta stand for something. And then it got a little complicated. And I had to pray about this, but I'm like, God, how can I still stand for something and be okay with being an entertainer, right? And this is just, you know, y'all know I'm a man of faith, and I literally heard God tell me, like, well, people need to laugh. People need the silly, too. That's what we're supposed to be doing. Like, it's cool to make stuff to give people a break.
2: Yo, it's going down today, man. L'Oreal, Carlos Miller in the building. We're talking Haunted Heist. More with them when we come back right here on the Morning Hustle Show.
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1: 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All right. It's the Morning Hustle Show. L'Oreal, Kyle Santilli, and Alton Walker. It's Friday. So when we come back, L'Oreal's going to let us know what to watch with shows.
2: 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Me, Lo.
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0: Of course, we got to highlight people doing big things, and our guest coming up as our Hustle of the Week, she's been doing big things for a long time. 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
0: 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She got some new business ventures going on. 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
0: All right, y'all, it's almost time for Tea for the Hustlers. Mother knows what you got for them today.
6: I'm going to give you all the tea on an ESPN layoff. 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
6: Former NFL player and ESPN analyst Ryan Clark is speaking out after another round of layoffs at ESPN. He shared prayers and well wishes for several colleagues who reportedly lost their jobs, including Cam Newton, Monica McNutt, Chinee Agumika, Stefania Bell, Carl Ravage, Charles Davis, Tom Pelissero, and David Lloyd. The layoffs hit even closer to home for Clark because he reportedly learned he was being let go while he was live on NFL Live. According to reports, ESPN informed him during a commercial break after learning news of his departure was about to leak. Clark did not return for the final segment of the show. ESPN is cutting jobs to save money, eliminate overlapping roles after adding NFL Network, and focus more on streaming and digital content. Cam Newton says he was caught off guard, but he's not bitter. Instead, he called his time at ESPN an internship, saying he learned how the network operates and is now putting that knowledge into growing his own media company. From sports to crime, police in Hatboro are warning everyone to keep a close eye on their bank and credit card accounts. Investigators say a U.S. Postal Service mail carrier stole a Home Depot credit card from someone's mail and spent more than $4,000. 32-year-old Rashawn McCall of Philadelphia is now facing fraud and identity theft charges, and police believe there could be more victims. Now to Delaware. New body camera video has been released in a police shooting death of 19-year-old Kadir Skinner in Wilmington. The release comes as community members continue calling for answers and accountability. The officer involved has not been publicly identified. And that's your tea. Here's Monica.

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Lloyd and Wheezy, Wheezy and Lloyd. You're CJ Divine Martino. It's a Friday, baby, and I got a great show lined up for you, okay? I got entertainment news, the midday mix at 12 noon. DJ Caesar's on the ones and twos. I got the mommy moment in your 2 o'clock hour. And chow, I'm giving away passes every hour. I got passes to see Keisha Cole at the Dell. I got passes to see Drew Hill at the Dell. I got passes to see Jill Scott tomorrow night at the Met. And I'm giving away a pair of tickets every hour. Plus, I'm going to get you motivated after music from Case and Foxy Brown. Here's Mark Morrison on 100.3.

Hey, what up, Philadelphia? This is Lloyd. You know, long hair don't care. Curly-headed black boy, fine two, a 5'2". And whenever I'm in Philly, I'm always tapped in with my sister, the coolest voice on the radio, Divine Martino. Ooh, on 100.3.

0: Need a boost? A little pick-me-up? Take the next stop off the struggle bus and get going with the Divine Motivator.
1: Yes, baby. Welcome to your Friday, your 24th day of July, your 24th day of National Minority Mental Health Awareness Month. I'm your She J Divine Martino, and today's theme and your Divine Motivator is... 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You ready, boo thing? Let's get motivated. So, no longer do you need or want for it to be easy. Now you're eager to grow stronger with every challenge because you're fully awake and you're aware of the boundless opportunities and you're choosing to act on them. You stay focused on what creates value and brings forth beauty and spreads goodness. You appreciate the potential that still exists in people and situations, ideas and challenges. You see the way forward and you take it, understanding what matters and giving your best to it. Within you, the seriousness of life lives in harmony with the joys of life. You find fulfillment acting as a positive force in a variety of situations. Life can always be good, even though often it's not easy. Guided by a solid understanding of that great opportunity, you enter every moment with the highest of potential. It ain't easy. Yes, but you know what is easy? Giving you this good music. I got Keith Sweat on the way. I got some DMX and Faith Evans. Plus, you can slide in my DMs with your request at Divine Martino at R&B Philly. It's a Friday like a mug. Yes, and I missed you since yesterday, and we made it to the weekend, so you know what to do. Come on over here and give mama some sugar. Hold my hands. Turn your head to the side. Open your mouth. Other side. Open your mouth. Give me a kiss. Give me a kiss. Mwah. Now turn around and toot it for me. Let me squeeze your butt. Squeeze, squeeze. Did you feel it? That's the squeeze that you need. Listen, this Friday right here, you're going to be a winner. You know why? Because I'm giving away tickets every hour. I got tickets for you to see Jill Scott tomorrow night at the Met, Keisha Cole and Mario at the Dell, Drew Hill Intro 702 and No Question at the Dell every hour. Are you hearing me? It's going down, baby. Let's get into it. Walk into authority. You a winner today, okay? It's 100.3 WRNV.
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5: Lane Kiffin says he has one regret about leaving Ole Miss for LSU. I'll discuss next on The Daily Play with Joy Taylor.
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5: This is The Daily Play with Joy Taylor. Last season, Lane Kiffin shook up the college football world, leaving his 11-1 Ole Miss team at the door of the college football playoff to take on the more heralded LSU Tiger job. Kiffin now says he wishes he would have just walked away instead of fighting with Ole Miss athletic director Keith Carter. He said, "I wish I would have gone in when I met with Keith. I've made the decision to go. I wish I would have just said, hey, I'd like to coach the team. And he'd say no. And I'd say, hey, okay, I appreciate it, and move on and never even discuss it again. One thing a college football coach is going to do is hustle, and Lane hustled to stand by his guys. Then he hustled most of his assistants out of there when he didn't get his way. And now he's doing a little hustling to back out of what happened with Ole Miss. So I got to respect the hustle. LSU plays at Ole Miss on September 19th in what will be a must-watch game. 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
1: What type of games being played? How's it doing?

0: We were singing that thing verbatim, baby. That's an anthem right there. DMX, Faith Evans, your She-J, Divine Martino. How it's going down on this Friday in the tri-state, baby? What's good with you, Jersey? How y'all feeling, Delaware? Philly, we in the building, okay? It's another sunny and picture-perfect day in the tri-state. A high of 85, so make sure you get outside and enjoy some of that sunlight. But let me tell you, don't go too far away from your radio, because you know what else is going down? This goodie bag and the fact that I got prizes every hour. First of all, I got tickets for you to see Jill Scott tomorrow night at the Met and her To Whom It May Concern residency, okay? That's a big freaking deal. Jill Scott. You know what else I got? I got passes for you to see Drew Hill, 702, Intro and No Question as they take over the Dell on Thursday, July the 30th. And that ain't it, no. I got passes for you to see R&B superstars Keisha Cole and Mario at the Dell, August the 2nd, hosted by your She-J. Actually, that's August 27th. Don't be listening to me, but listen to me at the same time. But anyway, okay, let's hook somebody up right now. Caller number 10 at 610-538-1130. Caller number 10, Jill Scott, tomorrow night. What you want to do? Holla at you, She-J. 610-538-1130. I got you. It's 100.3 R&B.
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0: Your CJ Divine Martino wrapping up music for Monica. Caller number 10. Congratulations. What's your name?
1: This is Sonia.
0: Well, you just won passes to see Jill Scott tomorrow night at the Met. And let everybody know what station did that for you.
1: 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Thank you.

Hey, Marie, and if there's one thing about you, CJ, I don't mind hooking you up, baby. I just gave away Jill Scott tickets. Now, in this goodie bag of mine, I got passes for you to see Drew Hill, 702, intro and no question, performing live at the Dell. They're taking over the stage on Thursday, July the 30th. Would you like to be in the building? Be calling number 10 right now on them R&B lines at 610-538-1130. Calling number 10, I got the hookup for you, honey. I'm giving away passes every hour on this Good Friday. You know we goes together, so I'm hooking you up, Booski. Let's go ahead and slow dance to this song together. Come on and rock with me. Here's Genuine with Pony. Good luck. Holla at you, CJ.

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0: Yup, it's going down just like that on One Voyage 2026. T.I. gonna be there performing. So is Rick Ross. 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Who this is?
1: Tiana.
0: Well, happy Friday to you, my little Fig Newton. You're my caller number 10.
1: Yes, thank you.
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0: Yup, and don't forget, I'm giving away tickets every hour today, baby. 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Entertainment news is on the way. So another Love Island couple bites the dust, but one of them is being accused of hooking up with a famous rapper. I'm gonna give you everything I know, and I heard it through the Vine gossip and entertainment news. It's coming up after music from Breezy, Usher, and Bryson. It's on the way. It's 100.3 R&B.
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2: Well, let's get into it then. Let's talk about Love Island. Love Island USA Season 8 winners Trinity and Bryce are already planning their next major relationship milestone. They're going to move in together. The fan favorite, who's nicknamed Brinity? Yeah, Brinity. Anyway, they currently live on opposite sides of the country. She's in Virginia, he's in LA, so she's likely to relocate to the West Coast. Now, speaking of Love Island, another couple is biting the dust. According to People, fan favorites Olandria and Nick have officially broken up just 1 year after meeting on season 7 of Love Island. Why? Well, the couple says that the distance and their busy schedules made it super difficult to maintain the connection, but of course, they're going to remain close friends. Now, soon after that news broke, a popular celebrity gossip page posted a rumor about Olandria, claiming now that the PR relationship is over, Olandria has been hooking up with Travis Scott. What? For real? And they said they're pretty sure. They've been hearing rumblings about this for the past few months, so she's been hooking up with him even though she was with Nick? Okay. Well, Olandria jumped in the comment section and issued a warning. She said, "I hope you have lawyers on deck because I have mine." Okay, girl. But in other Love Island news, Megan Thee Stallion said that she would be down to do the show. Would you want to see Megan on the show? I think I would absolutely watch that one. And speaking of Olandria, Time released their 100 most influential creators of 2026, and she made the list. Congratulations to her, as well as the beautiful Coco Jones, the hilarious Drewski, our guy Kev on stage, and many more of the talent creators were recognized. So congratulations to all of them. That's entertainment news. It's 100.3
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3: Would you believe it if I told you the hit show Insecure with Issa, Molly, Tiffany, and Kelly was turning 10 years old? Well, you better believe it, baby, because Insecure is turning 10. Celebrate live with Issa Rae, Prentice Penny, and the cast at the Met Philadelphia presented by Highmark on Thursday, September 9th for an intimate evening of iconic moments, untold stories, and more. 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After that, make sure you're listening live to the CJ Divine Martino, 10 a.m. to 3 p.m. to win passes to the AC Comedy Fest starring Bruce, Underwood, Tony Rock, Tommy Davidson, Mark Curry, Special K, and Buck Wild at Boardwalk Hall on October 9th. And don't forget to hit up rnbphilly.com to enter the win passes to see Don Toliver at Xfinity Mobile Arena on September 3rd. 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The Insecure and AC Comedy Fest promotions end on Friday, July 31st, 2026. The Don Toliver promotion ends on Sunday, August 9th, 2026, subject to official rules.
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LeBron James is heading to the Sixers, baby. 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

0: baby. Pardon me for my tardiness. Cardi, I was excited. Are you excited about the news that you just heard?
1: I get it. LeBron James is in Philly.
0: Listen, I think it's like an $8 million 2-year contract. I'm not the best with the sports thing, but all I know is we about to win, player. We about to win. And just in case you did not know, that right there was the Friday edition of the Midday Mix. That's my man's throwing down. DJ Caesar on the ones and twos. It just sounds so good. Don't you agree? On this 24th day of July, on this 24th day of what we likes to call Leo season. Come on, big cat. I see you. And before I move forward, I want you to know the Midday Mix is brought to you by Chef Ken Catering, LLC. That's good food, baby. He is the life of any of it. The food is bussing. That dang on salmon. You know what I'm talking about. Give him a call today at 267-344-6580. And if you're celebrating a birthday today, superstar, you're celebrating along with actress and singer Jennifer Lopez. It's J-Lo's birthday. Happy birthday to Dwayne Wayne. Kadeem Hardison. He's 61. Can you believe it? Happy birthday to Balla Barry Bonds. Another baller. Carl the Mailman Malone. Another baller. Rick Fox with his fine self, actress Kristen Chenoweth, Wonder Woman Linda Carter is a beautiful 75, actor Michael Richards, that's Kramer from Seinfeld, he's 77, and the lead singer of Sound of Blackness, Anne Nesby, is celebrating her birthday. Happy birthday to you, Leo, and you know what? I've been giving something away every hour since I stepped in the studio door, and I ain't gonna stop now. Go ahead and start blowing me up, because you know it's gonna be good. I'm giving you a pair of tickets to see our girl, Jilly from Philly, Jill Scott. She got a residency going on at the Met Philadelphia, presented by Highmark, and I got passes for tomorrow night's show. What you got planned? Whatever it is, cancel it, because that's where you're gonna be at. Be calling number 10 right now on them R&B lines at 610-538-1130. Calling number 10, Jill Scott. Quit playing. 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

0: Beyonce, Jay-Z, your she, Jada Vine Martino. I'm about to hook somebody up. 100.3, what at? Who this is?
1: Hey, this is Tamika.
0: Hey, Tamika, what side of town you calling from, boo?
1: Girl, I'm in Mount Airy.
0: Mount Airy in the building. And Tamika, I got a noise to make for you. You ready?
1: Yeah.
0: Go, Tamika. You already know what's going on, right? Yeah, girl, tomorrow night, Jill Scott. What's your favorite Jill Scott song?
1: Oh, gosh. There's so many. Getting in the Way. I'll go with
0: Ooh,
1: that.
0: Ooh, the original one, baby. You might get to see her performing that live tomorrow night at the To Whom It May Concern Tour at the Met Philadelphia, presented by Highmark. You and your guests will be in the building, honey. Congratulations.
1: Thank you so much.
0: You're welcome. And you got to make this thing official right quick, though. Tell everybody what station just hooked you up with last-minute tickets to see the fabulous Jill Scott.
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We going on a cruise this fall, honey. This thing about to be banging. Here's the latest from Kalani and Usher on 100.

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0: Mariah, and you know what's up, baby. It's time for me to grab a winner. Let's get it. 100.3, what at? Who this is?
1: Maisha,
0: are you twerking?
1: Yes, girl.
0: You should be, honey, because you're my caller number 10. Maisha, you get to go see Keisha Cole and Mario performing live at the Dell on August the 27th, and your She Day is hosting. We gonna be in that thing, girl.
1: Yes, thank you.
0: You're welcome, honey. Who you taking with you?
1: I'm not too sure yet.
0: They gonna be blowing you up when they hear this, so figure it out.
1: I got you.
0: Okay, boo, so make this thing official. 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
0: Please believe it, honey. 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Your boy Diddy, I heard he's in the hole for fighting. Did he do it? And one of our faves is receiving a star on the Hollywood Walk of Fame. I'll break it down for you in the second half of I Heard It Through the Vine. Gossip and entertainment news, it's on the way. 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
1: Hey, Jill. 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
1: What?
0: You didn't get the memo? I heard it through Divine Gossip and Entertainment News. 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
2: Well, let's get into it then, baby. And let's talk about your boy Diddy, because did he do it or not? TMZ is reporting that Diddy was placed in solitary confinement after a fight with another inmate. Now, according to TMZ, things got heated after the inmate dissed Diddy. It's being said that the guy was kind of messing with Diddy all day long, and then they finally got into it. It started with some verbal altercation, then it was a scuffle, and they started pushing each other back and forth, and the jabs was thrown. And we're told that Diddy actually held his own during the brawl, okay? It was quickly squashed by prison staff who separated them, and Diddy was thrown in the hole as a result. I wonder if the other guy was thrown in the hole too. It's unclear if this fight is going to affect his tentative release date of February of 2028. And it's also unclear what caused the fight or if Diddy is still in the hole. But nonetheless, it's prison. Sometimes you got to prove yourself. Little fisticuffs is necessary. Anyway, let's talk about your boy Adrian Bronner. You're not going to be surprised to know that a woman by the name of Havana Saint has claimed that Bronner invited her and her friends to an after party at his house back in June. She drank a lot. He offered her to stay and then allegedly pressured her into having sexual relations. She said she told him no numerous times. He allegedly exposed himself and tried to force her to touch him. Now, the gag is the lady supposedly returned to his home the next day and he was upset that they weren't intimate and attempted to drag her upstairs. The woman also claims that Bronner falsely suggested on a live stream that they had slept together, and she said that's false because she is only interested in women. Like, I don't understand this whole story right here. But anyway, she's suing Bronner for sexual battery and assault, and both Bronner and Dean for defamation and intentional infliction of emotional distress. And she's suing the streaming platform Kick for alleged negligence. She's just suing everybody. But you know what? Congratulations to our Booski and our Celebrating Sisterhood alum, Kiki Palmer. She's receiving a well-deserved star on the Hollywood Walk of Fame. That's beautiful. That's entertainment news. 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

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Luda, welcome to your 2 o'clock hour boo thing. 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I'm your CJ Divine Martino, and yes, I'm still giving away tickets every hour. Drew Hill tickets, Keisha Cole Mario tickets, Jill Scott tickets. What will I give away next? Find out in your mommy moment after music from Rick Ross and Chrisette Michelle. Here's the Ghost Town DJs.

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1: That's right. You better come on into my She Shed, girl. Let me scoot you on over so you can have a seat on this Good Friday. And a Good Friday it is. Welcome to your Mommy Moment. Kick your feet up. We'll stop for a minute. Is everybody good? You having a good day at work? Your mama and them good? The kids all right? That's a beautiful thing. I got something for you. What you doing tomorrow night? You want to go see an amazing show? I mean, I'm only talking about the incomparable Jill Scott, baby, performing live at the Met tomorrow night for the To Whom It May Concern residency. I happen to have my goodie bag with my last pair of tickets, and they got your name written all over it. 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It's my last pair. Come on, call it number 10. 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

0: like I was in the video 112 Dance With Me. 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Now today, listen, the goodie bag was fat. And I got one pair of tickets left for you to see Jill Scott performing live. 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Who this is?
1: This is Nikita.
0: Well, happy Friday to you, my little buttercup. You're my caller number 10. Yes, my last air horn of the day, and it belongs to you. 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
0: 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Hughley, Confunction, The Barquets, Karen White, Original Lakeside, Ohio Players, the SOS Band, and that ain't it, baby. 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

How you feeling at one? The latest from October London is called Silent Treatment. I'm your CJ Divine Martino, and baby, I'm about to slide. D.O. Hughley is up next. He's going to take you on your ride home. Have an amazing weekend. Here's Beanie Man and Maya on 100.3 R&B. Zig it out, anyhow, bad man, now, zig it out.

Hey, Divine, we ain't trying to rush your number. Get out of here, dog. We just want to let the people know we're about to cut up on the ride home with the D.L. Hughley Show. That is up next on 100.3 Philly's Best R&B.

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1: Happy birthday to J-Lo, Jennifer Lopez. Happy birthday to Kadeem Hardison. Happy birthday to Kyle Kazuma from the NBA. Happy birthday to one only Barry Bonds. Happy birthday to Linda Carter, the original Wonder Woman. I remember when she had that rope of truth. I never wanted my mother to get hold of that. Where's the daddy? He's around the corner with Miss Johnson, please. Happy birthday to Karl Malone. You know he's been called the worst man in the NBA.
0: Yeah.
1: Happy birthday to Ann Nesby. Happy birthday to Rick Fox. Happy birthday to Rafer Alston. Happy birthday to Skip Tumalu.
4: He's the same person. You know, Skip Tumalu. Yeah, he's the only and one athlete to make it to the NBA.
1: Yeah, and he was a bad dude.
4: Yeah.
1: And I've seen a lot of bad dudes in and one, but not a lot of dudes from and one and the NBA. That's
0: right.
1: That's a hell of a thing. Happy birthday to Amelia Earhart. Happy birthday to Javon Belcher, a former NFL linebacker. You remember the one tragically took his own life and the life of his girlfriend.
0: Yeah, that was tough.
1: We got a great show lineup for you. Of course, it is What It Happened Was Friday. And if you miss calls, don't worry. We're going to bring them to you. Plus, if you're not hitting happy hour at the club, no worries. We're going to bring the party straight to you with the Hughley House Party on the D.L. Hughley Show.
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0: So the whereabouts of Mitch McConnell and the certainty of whether he is alive or dead are still in doubt. The governor, Beshear, has said that he's heard from at least two reliable sources he's dead. The easiest thing in the world to prove is that you're alive. The easiest thing in the world to prove is that you're alive. A pitcher doesn't have to do it. And if there's still doubt, you could obviously do something about it. One of two things is obviously true. Either, in fact, Mitch McConnell is gone on to glory, or he is so incapacitated that he can't do a job. But either way, he is not capable of serving his term. He's not capable of being a senator right now. Nothing is more quintessentially MAGA than this. Nothing. Nothing is more quintessentially a MAGA than pretending like everything's okay, pretending like you're still viable, not to serve the people, but to hold on to power. Nothing is more MAGA than that. The fact that we don't know if you're dead or alive, the fact that we don't know if you're viable or not, but everybody pretends like everything's okay. Is it for the benefit of the people? Is it certainly not for the benefit of the people of Kentucky, certainly not for the benefit of the people of the United States. It is for power. They want to hold on to power so bad that they will do almost anything, including pretending somebody can still do the job. Who does that serve? Who is that for? That is for them. And nothing is more quintessentially MAGA than to pretend like everything's okay while you're dead, while things aren't working, while things are incapable of working. Nothing is more MAGA than to pretend like you're alive and you're not. That's a little note from the GED section. It's the Dale Hubel Show.
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8: 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What's going on in the roads, man?
9: 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Got a crash on City Avenue at Haverford Avenue. Heavy in both directions. Police on the scene directing traffic. Police activity cleared now on 95 between Broad Street and the Walwibbon Bridge, but still heavy in both directions now. 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I'm Jason Lee. 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

0: It's the Dale Hughley Show, your 2026 edition. This is what Fawcett, a popular YouTuber, said about whether you date black women or not.
1: Would I ever date a black girl?
2: I mean, yeah.
1: But see, like, my taste in black women is a little bit more refined than the average black woman you find nowadays. Like, I like the Lauryn Hill type of black women, you know, the Pam Grier or the Tisha Campbell kind of black women. Like, why is it every time I walk through a mall or I walked into a convenience store, all the women there look like Glorilla or Sexy Red? It's like those women just look like science experiments from the CIA meant to destroy the black community. So, like, if you're saying that, hey, man, do you think, like, Glorilla sexy? Hell no! Now, if you got me a girl that looked like Patrice Russian, then, all day, every day, let's get it cracking. But I'm not gonna curse my children with a mother that goes, ski-yee!
0: You know, one of the things I do like about people, I like when people give you their unvarnished opinion. And that's really, and you don't have to hear it or like it.
3: No.
0: I don't necessarily like what he is saying or that he is saying it, but I, you know, that's... That would ever be on my radar unless, you know, we were doing this show. But do you think he had a point? We're going to the phone.
4: You know, I would be the first to take offense to a white person saying something derogatory against our race. But it's like throwing an alarm clock in the graveyard. We need to wake up. So what he said, you know what I'm saying, when he say a scientific experiment trying to destroy the black race, it is. And we need to wake up and get our act together. So, I mean... You know, I really don't take offense to what he's saying, man. You know, we need to get it together, you know, and stop being so ghetto.
5: I think the message was spot on, maybe not the right messenger. However, that is his choice. That is his preference. And the one thing he forgot in that message was the black women and the young girls that you see out and about with their bonnets and their pajamas. Don't no man of any caliber or quality man wants to date a woman that comes out looking like that.
6: I mean, I don't have a problem with what the guy's saying. He's right. Who wants the ghetto woman to date, you know? He wants a more refined woman. And I have no problem with that. And I don't see why would Dia have a problem with it. He don't want that. So why is it wrong if a white man say that?
7: As a black woman, I totally agree with him. I also teach high school, and the colored wigs and all of that is demeaning to the real beauty of a black woman. Now, don't get me wrong. I will vibe good to some Glorilla hits, but Sexy Red looks like a walking ashtray with Kool-Aid spilled in it. I cannot deal with the colored hair, and I agree with him totally. It is not beautiful.
0: We got more of what it happened was in about 10 minutes on the D.O. Hughley Show.
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23: This report is brought to you by the New Jersey Department of Health. Walwyn Bridge stacked up on the eastbound side the entire length. 42 South slows down 295 to Blackwood Clementon Road. Schuylkill's heavy eastbound Boulevard to South Street. Westbound University to Girard. 95 is heavy northbound Vine Expressway out to Bridge Street. 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

0: It is the D.L. Hughley Show, your 2026 edition. So Carolyn Leavitt, she is the spokesperson for the White House, right?
1: Yes.
0: And she is pregnant, right? Mm-hmm. So is she lying for two, too? Mm-hmm. She lying for two?
2: Wow. Leaving kids alone?
0: Does she have to lie twice as much because she's covering two lives?
1: Yes, indeed.
0: She's not lying for one.
1: She's lying for two.
0: And how did we go for steel striking? I remember a year ago, we blew up their nuclear capacity, right?
3: Yep.
0: Then at the beginning, we destroyed their army, the navy, everything, right? Yeah. What are we blowing up steel?
1: That's a good question.
0: What are we blowing up steel? Didn't we? We're going to blow them into... It's the greatest... None of that. What are we still blowing up? How are we exchanging weapons when all of their weapons are gone?
1: I don't even know at this point. I don't think they know. They just like, another one.

0: 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Now pardon us while we adjust this crown.
1: That's some king-ish right there.
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9: 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University City, 33rd Street shut down between South Street and Chestnut Street for EMS activity. Schuylkill's heavy eastbound, Blue Route all the way down to the Vine Expressway, westbound heavy Gladwin to Conchie, while Wyman Bridge stacked up the entire length on the eastbound side. Public Health works behind the scenes, building a healthier future for everyone. 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